0: Freeze! 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

I am your automatic lover. Automatic lover. I am your automatic lover.

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Hasam halum gilum dasa, nia gulum lulum sasa, hasum halum gilum.

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Look ahead, the crowd. 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